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3: 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The time is now. All over the world. Paris, Saint-Tropez. Everyone on holiday. Put your drinks in the air. It's time. Sean Rock.

0: God. 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We have a sort of a new record out. I mean, it came out in January. And it is called The King Is Dead. And tonight we will be playing selections from that record, among other selections. There'll be many selections played tonight. You will walk away feeling as if your money, your hard-earned money, had been well spent.
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2: Beleza, beleza, galera, vamos embora, terminando o segundo bloco aí desse Rock Life dessa segunda-feira. 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